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She was holding a pair, but I had to try. Her deuce was wild.

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My enemies ride fast, knowing not this ride's their last. 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